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This is the KISS Top 30 Countdown on KISS 108. Man, we've reached the halfway point. It's McCabe filling in for Billy Costa and Justin this week as they're enjoying some good time off. They will be back live Monday morning, though. And remember, you can always have KISS 108 on, even during the summer. You know Billy and Lisa are live for you every single weekday. So if you're not going into work as early in the morning, maybe the kids aren't going to school, obviously, and you're not in the car, you can keep Billy and Lisa and KISS 108 a part of your routine if you have the iHeartRadio app. If you don't, download it now. 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Where is my husband? Going to hear it live at Gillette Stadium with the guy who's coming up at number 11. Yeah, she's opening up for Bruno Mars coming up in September. Here it is. Where's my husband? Number 12, KISS Top 30 Countdown on KISS 108.

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Khan, a KISS Top 30 Countdown Extra on Noah Khan Week. And yes, the 11th of July now in the state of Massachusetts is actually Noah Khan Day. That was just signed into law by Governor Maura Healey. All right, thank you for having KISS 108 on this weekend in the KISS Top 30 Countdown. We are down to the biggest song. Number one goes to Tame Impala and Jenny. This is Dracula. They're going to be here at the Garden, well, at least Tame Impala will be at the end of the month, with Joe Keery from Stranger Things and his music project Joe opening up for Tame Impala. And, of course, Joe from Newburyport. So shout out to the Keerys listening and hearing Tame Impala.

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1: Hey, talking to the fellas of Big Ocean coming up next. Those guys are making history for sure. If you don't know their story, we'll explain it coming up.

0: Yo, DJ Triple XL, we inside the Viral Mix on the Vibe with Tiny Rad and EJ. I swear this one right here is my summertime anthem that I put Tiny Rad onto.
1: Oh,
0: it. French Montana and Max B. Ever since you left me, it's

And this weekend is the end of something that I have really invested in the past 6 weeks, and I'm feeling a certain type of way about it, but we'll get into it after Gracie Abrams hit the wall right now on The Vibe.

0: to Madonna. The new album Confessions Part 2 is officially out. Did you take a listen to it?
1: Sure did.
0: What's your favorite one? This one right
1: Obviously,
0: here?
1: Obviously, I mean, it can't beat with Sabrina Carpenter.
0: That's your girl. Madonna and Sabrina Carpenter, Bring Your

0: He says the same thing in the tweet every time. Yep. It's like he names a song and says, "Tonight, Queen."
1: Yeah.
0: You know, and they get all excited because that's the surprise song that he's going to do that night. Mm-hmm. But Friday night, we didn't go to that show, but Gronk was on the screen there.
1: Yes.
0: So Tuesday was Drake May. Wednesday was Big Poppy. Mm-hmm. And then Friday was Gronk.
2: No! On an epic, historic, four sold-out nights at Fenway Park. One piece of advice. Just celebrate calmly and responsibly.
3: I feel like you're going to say something like crazy or something in a while.
2: You're right. Screw that. Go crazy, boy.
1: And then Saturday night was his mom who inducted him into the Fenway Music Hall of Fame.
4: I know, it's mom. I'm so proud of you. And I hope you've had as much fun here at Fenway as I have. I can't believe you're the only artist to ever sell out four consecutive nights at Fenway. I'm not surprised. I'm going to be great. I also have some news to share. On behalf of Fenway Park and the Boston Red Sox, you are officially being inducted into the Fenway Music Hall of Fame. Congratulations.
0: Yeah.
5: Imagine, so cool that his mom got to do that on the Jumbotron.
0: So he joins, I think, Paul McCartney, Zac Brown.
1: Billy Joel. That's it.
5: Wow.
0: Yeah.
5: And by the way, another cool moment, Noah Kahan and his crew from the Green Room were doing Sweet Caroline. We've got that.

You like it? I'm a two-time. You ain't know I win. Throw a shot like you tryna have a foot fight. Then all my ops waiting for me to be you. I bet. Said I got drive. I don't need a car. Money really all that we fiending for. I'm doing things they ain't seen before. Bands ain't dumb, but extreme is all. I'm a demon lord. Fall off what I ain't seen it for. I'm doing things that excite the source. Fame yeah. Ain't something that I need no more. Yeah. Cause trick. I said what I said. I'd rather be famous instead. I let all that get to my head.

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Do you remember this time last week? It was 60 degrees, raining, and cloudy. We're back into a possible heat wave. 97, 96, 93 for the next few days. It's 108.

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just did it with Noah Kahan. We're about to do three nights sold out at the Garden with Ariana Grande. We're just about a week and a half away from that starting up. Here's Twilight Zone from Ari on KISS 108.

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Let's get you paid $1,000 on Kiss 108 right after Noah Kahan, who just wrapped up 4 sold-out shows at Fenway Park. That money is yours next. I can't.

0: Noah Kahn right there on Kiss 108. Going to hand you $1,000 in 1 minute. But real quick, I'll talk about Noah Kahn. What he accomplished last week? It's Mikey V, Frankie V, and Gianna. We all know he did 4 sold-out shows at Fenway Park. Mm-hmm. First ever solo artist to do that at Fenway. Mm. And you know how every day he was basically FaceTiming somebody different on stage? It was Drake May. They had Rob Gronkowski and David Ortiz.
1: Yeah. Yep.
0: Well, the last show, Saturday night, they had his mom come on stage in a FaceTime and made a life-changing, or really an epic announcement.
2: I also have some news to share. On behalf of Fenway Park and the Boston Red Sox, you are officially being inducted into the Fenway Music Hall of Fame.
0: I also love how he says, I love my mom, watch.
3: I love you.
0: Oh, so sweet. But it is nuts to be in the Fenway Park Music Hall of Fame. I want to look it up and see like who else is on this list.
1: Yeah, I'm wondering that.
0: You have Billy Joel.
1: Wow.
0: Paul McCartney.
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0: Zac Brown Band.
1: Yep.
4: Huge.
0: And Noah Kahn.
1: Wow,
4: that's
1: not
4: all
1: that many.
4: Those 4?
0: Yeah, it's pretty crazy. So big round of applause to Noah Kahn.
1: Yes.
4: Yes.
0: And if you went to the show, I'm sure you need a reimbursement now, so here's some money. $1,000 as you listen to Kiss 108 in our free iHeartRadio app. Click right in the contest tab and enter the Stowers Nationwide keyword.
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0: And Diet Coke saved her life.
1: That's my favorite. What?
0: Well, it could save your life someday. 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
1: It is Frankie V. Did I and my one-year-old daughter lay in Poison Ivy yesterday?
2: And it's Gianna. Did my mom meet Karen Reed yesterday?
0: Ooh, answers and all those stories next with Two Truths and a Lie on Kiss 108.

0: live from Fenway before the game show. Went to the show. Pretty cool. On stage, his mom like FaceTimed in, Noah Kahan's mom, and added him to the Hall of Fame, the Music Hall of Fame at Fenway Park. And so I saw her on the big screen. And then, no lie, we went to the North End for dinner the next night. Who was at dinner in the North End? Noah Kahan's mom, sitting only a couple tables away from us.
1: That's cool.

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0: 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Got me.

0: So a local lady here in Masca, very sick, 63 years old.
1: Oh, no.
0: And Diet Coke saved her life.
1: That's my favorite. What?
0: Look,

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1: Uh-oh.
0: Don't be that person. 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
9: A mix of sun and clouds throughout the day, temps in the upper 80s.
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